and the way I am when I'm standing in line, and I see you ride on by. Honey, don't leave me.

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1: 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It's Trey. Remember the first time you came out to the house? You said you wanted a spot like mine. But remember, anybody can get it. The hard part is keeping it, motherfucker.
2: 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You a house, you a car, 40 acres and a mule.

Where's everyone heading on a day like this? Bank holiday Sunday. Marry me Angie in big red letters. I wonder if she did. No war but class war on the motorway bridge. Love spelled backwards on the next. Police tape encircles flowers. A little note reads no regrets. A bedsheet tapestry hangs. Support our local lad, he's on reality TV. Put your head on my shoulder, just try and get some sleep. Police witness please, sun angrily beats. 100 million chevrons away. I'll be fine, I just need you to stay. Okay.

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Not many of us do. And I can't explain it. You just light up the room.

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All the things we were meant to be in the moment revealed. And I hope she made it, 'cause not many of us do. And I can't explain it, you just light up the room. And I hope she made it. Yeah, I hope she did. And I hope she made it.

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Nobody says it's pretty here. Nobody says it's easy either. What it is

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1: Okay. Remember old dude from 2019? Nice clean nigga did me dirtier than laundry. Took a scroll through his IG just to get a DM from his wife. I was so confused, what should Dolce do? She didn't know about me and I didn't know about Sue. I opened up the messages and had to hit the Zoom. Turns out the girl was really a dude.

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And I had the best fucking time. And it's the greatest album I've ever made. So I know what I'm doing. 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

0: sorry. 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
1: Yeah. Well, you are dread.
0: Okay.
1: You are dread. You're wicked.
0: Hang on. Can you tell me what the word dread means?
1: You're wicked. You are wicked.